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would have thought 30 years ago that we'd be able to listen to radio on a cell phone? 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
3: Maybe you feel like you've blown it. You've lost it. 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Yes, you have. And you're saying, it's over. No, it isn't.
2: 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Still sharing Jesus to the glory of God, Ron Hutchcraft is a name you should know. Amazed, astounded, awestruck. That's honestly how we feel about Moody Radio's 100 hours of prayer. Thanks for signing up, and thanks for praying. You know, this isn't over. Now, the prayers that we prayed during 100 hours of prayer are still being answered. Wow, who knows what God might do? 100 years of prayer, that's what built this ministry, and the next 100 starts now. From all of us at Moody Radio, thank you for praying.
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Hymns and inspirational favorites all day long. Here's another great song you can sing along to.

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The ways in which we deliver the message might change, but the mission stays the same. 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
1: Moody Radio's 100 Hours of Prayer. Our special prayer season is over, in one sense, but it's just beginning in another. God is at work, even now. He's heard our prayers, and He will act. So don't let this be a one-time event. Let's carry this week's spirit of prayer forward. Moody Radio was built on prayer, and this event reminds us that it will carry forward on prayer too. Thanks for praying.
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And with channels like this, it feels like we're just getting started. 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
2: 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You know, this isn't over. Now, the prayers that we prayed during 100 Hours of Prayer are still being answered. Wow, who knows what God might do? 100 years of prayer, that's what built this ministry, and the next 100 starts now. 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
2: 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Our special prayer season is over, in one sense, but it's just beginning in another. God is at work, even now. He's heard our prayers, and He will act. So don't let this be a one-time event. Let's carry this week's spirit of prayer forward. 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Thanks for praying.
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4: 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Thanks for signing up, and thanks for praying. You know, this isn't over. Now, the prayers that we prayed during 100 hours of prayer are still being answered. Wow, who knows what God might do? 100 years of prayer, that's what built this ministry, and the next 100 starts now. 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
5: Maybe you feel like you've blown it. You've lost it. 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And you're saying, it's over. No, it isn't.
4: Programs change, but the gospel remains. Still sharing Jesus to the glory of God. Ron Hutchcraft is a name you should know.
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0: 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Another long set of great hymns and inspirational favorites are coming up next.
1: I'm Miriam Neff with New Beginnings. Our culture stresses that we are the master of ourselves and all power comes from within. Life happens and proves this is not true. Scripture gives us truth for the realities of life. Proverbs 16:9, the human mind plans the way, but the Lord directs the steps. Proverbs 19:21, the human mind may devise many plans, but it is the purpose of the Lord that will be established. Proverbs 27:1, do not boast about tomorrow, for you do not know what a day will bring. We are advised to plan with wisdom, wise counsel from others, and then hold the outcome in open hands. God dependence is sure, self-dependence is not. His purpose will have great goodness on His timetable. One good outcome is growing our faith.
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5: Moody Radio's 100 Hours of Prayer. Our special prayer season is over, in one sense, but it's just beginning in another. God is at work, even now. He's heard our prayers, and He will act. So don't let this be a one-time event. Let's carry this week's spirit of prayer forward. Moody Radio was built on prayer, and this event reminds us that it will carry forward on prayer, too. Thanks for praying.
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And with channels like this, it feels like we're just getting started. 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
1: I understand, but aren't you afraid of dying? 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

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Hymns and inspirational favorites all day long. 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

You and I serve a God full of mercy, full of mercy. But among us, mercy is not very common these days. Hey, why not give someone the gift of mercy today? 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
1: This is John MacArthur inviting you to join me for Portraits of Grace. Unlike the continual sacrifices of the Old Testament system, Christ's sacrifice on the cross was once, final, and complete. The writer of Hebrews confirmed that when he said Christ offered one sacrifice for sins for all time. No sacrifice is further necessary. The spiritual sacrifices believers offer are not sacrifices for sin, but acts of praise and worship that flow from a redeemed life. As a fruit of salvation, they are acceptable to God because they are offered through His Son. Seeking His will, His plans, His kingdom, those are acceptable spiritual sacrifices. May your life be one continuous sacrifice of love and praise to God. This is John MacArthur, trusting your life is a portrait of grace.
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0: It was supposed to be a relaxing evening at church, singing favorite songs. Instead, I was haunted by the lyrics of a hymn I hadn't heard in years. Hi, I'm John Gager, and I'm thinking about the song, Take Time to Be Holy. Take time to be holy, it says. Speak often with your Lord. Abide in Him always, and feed on His word. You know, as the music to this old hymn soaked my soul, a barrage of uncomfortable questions presented themselves. I mean, I take time for Hulu, but do I take time to be holy? Oh, I take time for football and basketball, but do I take time to be holy? I take time for walks, for work, for the web, but do I take time to be holy? How much time? What kind of priority is holiness in my life and yours? With eternity in the balance, these are hardly idle questions. Are you squirming yet? Hebrews 2:4 warns, without holiness, no one will see the Lord. Bottom line, hymns might not be your thing, but holiness ought to be. All right, back to the music here at Majesty Radio. Amazed, astounded, awestruck. That's honestly how we feel about Moody Radio's 100 hours of prayer. Thanks for signing up, and thanks for praying. You know, this isn't over. Now, the prayers that we prayed during 100 hours of prayer are still being answered. Wow, who knows what God might do? 100 years of prayer, that's what built this ministry, and the next 100 starts now. From all of us at Moody Radio, thank you for praying.
1: Anti-Semitism is known as the oldest hatred. 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
1: How can I say thanks?

It's Majesty Radio with a spotlight on Psalm 33, verse 11. The plan of the Lord stands forever. The plans of his heart from generation to generation. I'm John Gager. Now back to the music.

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1: Hi, I'm Johnny Erickson Tata. I don't know a great deal about golf, but my husband does. And he was explaining golf terminology to me, including the word mulligan. A mulligan, he said, is when you do something really stupid as you swing your club. Maybe you stumble or sneeze or a sudden noise throws off your swing. Oh, man, you groan. I blew it. But then you look to your buddies for mercy. If they are generous, they will understand your plight and grant you a mulligan, a start over. You get to swing your club over, all because of their mercy. John 3:16 is God's mulligan for you and me. As sinners, we've really, really blown it. But if we look to God in repentance, like, Lord, I have lived so stupidly, God grants you a mulligan. You get to start afresh as you put your trust and confidence in Christ. That's something to tell your golf buddies the next time you are on the course.
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0: Boy, I love the music we play here at Majesty Radio, don't you? John Gager with you, your friend and fan. We live in difficult times where Christians are increasingly called names. Christians are put down. Christians are marginalized. J.C. Ryle once said, "The world may cast out our name as evil and turn us out of its society, but when we dwell with Christ in glory, we shall have a home from which we can never be ejected. The world may pour contempt on our religion and laugh us and our Christianity to scorn. But when the Father honors us at the last day, before the assembly of angels and men, we shall find that His praise makes amends for all." Wow. So take heart. Maybe you're being hassled at work, hassled on the job, hassled in your circle of friends. Stand for Jesus, stand tall, and He will make amends for all. More great music coming up here on Majesty Radio.
1: 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Our special prayer season is over, in one sense, but it's just beginning in another. God is at work, even now. He's heard our prayers, and He will act. So don't let this be a one-time event. 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

It's your friend John Gager with some advice. Every night, empty your mind of unhappy thoughts, just like you empty your pockets. 1 Peter 5:7 says, cast all your care on him, for he cares for you. 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
1: This is Ann Graham Lotz with Daily Light for Daily Living. One reason I never approach the scripture without praying first is because it's the person of the Holy Spirit who clarifies the truth for you and me. Jesus said in John 16:13, "But when He, the Spirit of truth, comes, He will guide you into all truth. He will not speak on His own. He will speak only what He hears, and He will tell you what is yet to come." The Bible is a wonderful book of history, poetry, and prophecy. Anyone can be blessed by just reading this truly magnificent piece of literature. But listen to me. There's a unique blessing reserved for those who prayerfully, earnestly, and humbly approach it by faith as the truth, seeking to go past the surface reading into the treasures that have a deeper meaning. It's impossible to reach this deeper level of understanding and blessing without the Holy Spirit's guidance. So, pray before you read your Bible. This is Ann Graham Lotz.
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0: Hey, it's your friend John Gager asking, what are you hungry for? Me, I could eat Mexican food probably every day of the week, or salmon, especially if it's on a charcoal grill. Ah, but then there's smoked brisket and pulled pork and, wow, what are you hungry for? In Matthew 5, Jesus' Sermon on the Mount, he said, blessed are those who hunger and thirst for righteousness, for they will be satisfied. I've been thinking about that a lot lately, about righteousness, this idea of purity of heart. I'm thinking about the fact that we're supposed to be hungry for it. What does it mean to hunger and thirst for righteousness? I'm really wrestling with this. How can I wake up in the morning and be hungry for righteousness? I think of Jesus in Matthew 6:33. He said, seek first the kingdom of God and his righteousness. That's what we're supposed to be hungry for. So I'm wrestling with that, and I challenge you to do the same. Let's learn what it means to hunger and thirst after righteousness. Back to our playlist on Majesty Radio.
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It's Majesty Radio, and I'm John Gager, taking us to 1 Samuel 2, verse 2. There is no one holy like the Lord. Indeed, there is no one besides you, nor is there any rock like our God. All right, back to our playlist.

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1: Hi, I'm Luke Abaticola, a secondary Bible education major at the Moody Bible Institute. 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May your deeds be shown to your servants, your splendor to their children. May the favor of the Lord our God rest on us. Establish the work of our hands for us. Yes, establish the work of our hands. That's Psalm 90, 16 and 17, the Moody Radio verse of the week.
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0: Hope you're finding the music encouraging here at Majesty Radio. I'm John Gager. At our church, we get the unsold baked goods from a local restaurant every Saturday night and share them at church on Sundays. There was so much the other day, though, that the guy who divvies up all this stuff gives me this huge bag of stuff, and it was way too much for us. We shared those cookies and things with three different families on our street. Just having those beautiful baked goods allowed us an excuse, if you will, to knock on doors, have conversations. You know, one of the guys let me in, and we talked for about half an hour, and out of that came an opportunity for us to invite him to dinner at our house that week. He came. We've been neighbors for more than 20 years. Never once has he had dinner in our home, but he did that night. Listen, God can use anything, anything to build a bridge into the life of one of your unsaved neighbors. Just ask him, and he'll give you those ideas. Pretty sweet, huh? All right, back to the music here on Majesty Radio.
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0: 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Another long set of great hymns and inspirational favorites are coming up next.
1: The book of Ezra opens like the book of 2 Chronicle closes, with a decree from King Cyrus that God's exiled people may return home at last. Thanks for connecting with Today in the Word, the daily devotional from Moody Bible Institute. I'm Donna Leland. Cyrus opens by crediting Israel's God with his success. Today in the Word, we read in Ezra 1:2, "The Lord, the God of heaven, has given me all the kingdoms of the earth." Archaeological evidence suggests it's doubtful that Cyrus had converted to true faith in the one true God. Nevertheless, Cyrus spoke more accurately than he knew. For in the case of Israel's God, what he said was true. Yahweh, and not any other God, ancient or modern, is Lord over all things. The Lord delivered Judah into Babylon's hands, and now he had moved Cyrus's heart to free the people from Persian captivity. Cyrus also said, "Yahweh appointed me to build a temple for him at Jerusalem in Judah." The temple was the cornerstone of Hebrew religion, where God dwelled among his people. But God was not confined to this temple, not even in Old Testament times, for he was with his people in exile, and he remained with them as he brought them home. It seemed that Cyrus didn't quite understand the reality that God is God everywhere, for he calls them the God who is in Jerusalem. Of course, God is in Jerusalem, but more importantly, God is everywhere. God's presence dwelt with his people even in the land of Persia when he turned Cyrus's heart to decree his people's freedom. We hope you're enjoying our study. And if you'd like to invite a friend to join you in this adventure of exploring God's Word, point them to our website, todayintheword.org. That's todayintheword.org.
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0: Hey, it's your friend John Giger at Majesty Radio. Been working through Psalm 62 lately. And you come to verse 8, it says, "Trust in him at all times, you people. Pour out your hearts before him. God is a refuge for us." Selah. You know, I was really struck by that phrase, pour out your hearts before him. You know, we pray, don't we? We're told to pray without ceasing, and we pray these short bursts of prayers all day long, and maybe we have a season of prayer in the morning, that's great, but when was the last time you really poured out your heart before him? I'm not asking when was the last time you prayed. I'm not asking when was the last time you went through your prayer list. Maybe you keep a prayer journal. I'm talking about pouring out your heart before him, letting him hear the anguished cry of your soul, the unresolved issues that nag at your heels all day long. When did you last pour out your heart before him? You've got an invitation. Psalm 62, verse 8. All right, back to the music here on Majesty Radio.
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0: 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Thanks for signing up, and thanks for praying. You know, this isn't over. Now, the prayers that we prayed during 100 hours of prayer are still being answered. Wow, who knows what God might do? 100 years of prayer, that's what built this ministry, and the next 100 starts now. 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
1: Sail on, when the water gets high, sail on. When the wind starts to die, sail on. 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
1: Paco is a common name in Spain. There's a story about a father who put an ad in the classified section of the Barcelona newspaper. It read, "Paco, meet me in the front of the cathedral tomorrow. I love you and forgive you." You know what? Over 600 young men showed up at that church. That's what Jesus said. He said, "I love you and forgive you." Is that okay? There aren't any kickers. It's unconditional. It's the reason the Christian religion is the largest religion in the world. And by the way, it's why I'm a Christian. I'm Steve Brown. You think about that. Share what you just heard with a friend. Go to youthinkaboutthat.com.
0: 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We went

0: How are you doing handling life's interruptions? Right, we're moving through our day. We've got our list of things that need to get accomplished. And then maybe we get some news and it just stops us in our tracks. Minutes slow down and we try and figure out what our next move is. You know, Job, he had a series of really intense interruptions. Loss of his fortune, loss of his family, and loss of his friends. Life is going to hurt, but maybe take the time today and get ready for some of those phone calls that will interrupt your life. And I think the best way is just to say, Lord, today, thy will be done. If we live in that kind of a mode, then whenever that call comes through or the situation changes, you're going to be in the right mindset. You're going to need to be flexible and just say, Lord, I'm waiting on you.
1: 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He's heard our prayers, and He will act. So don't let this be a one-time event. 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

0: after this.
1: I'm Miriam Neff with New Beginnings. Our culture stresses that we are the master of ourselves and all power comes from within. Life happens and proves this is not true. Scripture gives us truth for the realities of life. Proverbs 16:9, the human mind plans the way, but the Lord directs the steps. Proverbs 19:21, the human mind may devise many plans, but it is the purpose of the Lord that will be established. Proverbs 27:1, do not boast about tomorrow, for you do not know what a day will bring. We are advised to plan with wisdom, wise counsel from others, and then hold the outcome in open hands. God-dependence is sure, self-dependence is not. His purpose will have great goodness on His timetable. One good outcome is growing our faith.
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0: I think everybody wants to make a smart investment, but reading in Matthew 6, we find out really the kingdom of God is only the safest place to really invest. Jesus is saying you can't take it with you, but you can send it on ahead. Matthew 6:19 through 21. Do not lay up for yourselves treasures on earth where moth and rust destroy and where thieves break in and steal, but lay up for yourselves treasures in heaven where neither moth nor rust destroys and where thieves do not break in and steal. For where your treasure is, there your heart will be also. So what gets sent on ahead? It's people. If I sell my treasure on earth, maybe grandma's china, that's not going to be waiting for me in heaven in a mansion. But that person in India and here who heard the gospel through this ministry, well, they're the real treasure, and that's who we care about. You know, you're the treasure, my friend, and those who have given to this ministry, they're sending you ahead as you put your trust in Jesus.
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If you find yourself going from one thing to the next thing and worrying about what's to come, you know, just take a minute, my friend, and breathe. We were not designed for this. He said his yoke is easy, his burden is light, even in the midst of our busyness and challenges and just wondering what's going to happen. Oh, we can breathe. It's okay. Take a minute and say, God, you've got this. And thanks for making Majesty Radio your listening choice.

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1: Hi, I'm Johnny Erickson Tata. I don't know a great deal about golf, but my husband does. And he was explaining golf terminology to me, including the word mulligan. A mulligan, he said, is when you do something really stupid as you swing your club. Maybe you stumble or sneeze or a sudden noise throws off your swing. Oh, man, you groan. I blew it. But then you look to your buddies for mercy. If they are generous, they will understand your plight and grant you a mulligan, a start over. You get to swing your club over, all because of their mercy. John 3:16 is God's mulligan for you and me. As sinners, we've really, really blown it. But if we look to God in repentance, like, Lord, I have lived so stupidly, God grants you a mulligan. You get to start afresh as you put your trust and confidence in Christ. That's something to tell your golf buddies the next time you are on the course.
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0: Have you ever watched a dancer, maybe a ballerina, and you've watched them spin in circles? How can they do that and not drop over dizzy? I had a little ballerina friend, Sarah, and she tried to teach me once how to do that, and I could not get it. Well, the trick is they have to establish a focal point. They have to keep their eyes on that even as they twist their head around, and that helps them maintain their balance. Alistair Begg says Christians similarly need the focus to stay strong in the faith in the midst of chaos and confusion. We've got that focal point when our head is literally spinning from what is going on in our world. I think of the book of Hebrews. It says, fixing our eyes on Jesus, the author and perfecter of our faith. Maybe your world is spinning and your head is going along with it. Fix your eyes on Jesus. And that's how we stay upright in a crazy spinning world.
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3: 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Thanks for signing up, and thanks for praying. You know, this isn't over. Now, the prayers that we prayed during 100 Hours of Prayer are still being answered. 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

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We were there during the 70s, maybe 80s, 90s, or early 2000s for you as you were enjoying all the great Christian music available. 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
1: This is John MacArthur inviting you to join me for Portraits of Grace. Unlike the continual sacrifices of the Old Testament system, Christ's sacrifice on the cross was once, final, and complete. The writer of Hebrews confirmed that when he said Christ offered one sacrifice for sins for all time. No sacrifice is further necessary. The spiritual sacrifices believers offer are not sacrifices for sin, but acts of praise and worship that flow from a redeemed life. As a fruit of salvation, they are acceptable to God because they are offered through His Son. Seeking His will, His plans, His kingdom, those are acceptable spiritual sacrifices. May your life be one continuous sacrifice of love and praise to God. This is John MacArthur, trusting your life is a portrait of grace.
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0: As one season changes physically into another, sometimes our own personal seasons are changing, and maybe you're moving into a season of some hard choices, some painful situations or challenges that you know are beyond your strengths. Alistair Begg says, when disappointment, failure, and tears come into our life, we can be encouraged by the reminder of God's eternal purposes at work. Jeremiah 29:11 stands firm. For I know the plans I have for you, declares the Lord. Plans to prosper you and not to harm you. Plans to give you a hope and a future. I don't know why, perhaps no one knows why you're going through what you're going through, but I know one who holds all things together by the power of his word. And you and I were one of those things. He is holding together our all things.
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trying to push myself to do some harder things. And sometimes they're just little things like, you know, fix that one spot that I've been putting off, or call the repairman on that leak that I really should deal with rather than just putting that little pan there to catch the water. So maybe today is the day to go around and look at some of those little hard things that you don't really want to do. And make sure you bring Majesty Radio with you. It makes the hard things a little

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1: 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Establish the work of our hands for us. 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

0: Have you ever prayed the prayer, "Why, God? Why?" And that's a legitimate question. Tony Evans says it's okay to ask God questions, but it's not okay to question God. Those are not the same things. You know, the why God in the idea of, you know, why me? Why are you doing this to me? Why are you hurting me? Why aren't you giving me what I want? That's kind of that questioning God. But to ask him questions, Lord, what would you have of me? How do you want me to understand the situation? What should I be doing? Those are great questions. And looking to him in dependence, that's where he wants our focus. It's not looking to ourselves and accusing God of withholding something good from us, because we've seen how that played out in the garden. The snake questioned whether or not God really said something. So we want to move into this world and through this world by faith, trusting in the Holy Spirit and asking God a question. That's not a problem to him.
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6: Maybe you feel like you've blown it. You've lost it. 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Yes, you have. And you're saying, it's over. No, it isn't.
4: Programs change, but the gospel remains. Still sharing Jesus to the glory of God. Ron Hutchcraft is a name you should know. Amazed, astounded, awestruck. That's honestly how we feel about Moody Radio's 100 hours of prayer. Thanks for signing up, and thanks for praying. You know, this isn't over. Now, the prayers that we prayed during 100 hours of prayer are still being answered. Wow, who knows what God might do? 100 years of prayer, that's what built this ministry, and the next 100 starts now. From all of us at Moody Radio, thank you for praying.
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